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Here's another local event which may be of interest to you. 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

0: 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At the racetrack. In the shower. Oops, sorry. 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

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A local event happening near you? 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

0: 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Bad weather. At the racetrack. In the shower. Oops, sorry. All things that never actually happened. But while listening, you pictured them all, didn't you? 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

0: That's in Whitney High Street. The through road in New Yat is closed. Monaghan Way in Carterton is closed, as is the A40 junction to Westwell. That's closed. Tad Martin Heath Road in Rollright is closed. And Woodstock Road, Begbrook, has roadworks.
1: 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And let's keep Oxfordshire and the Cotswolds moving. 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

0: Hi, it's Becky here from Festival Flashbacks. You can join me here on WRFM every Saturday at 4 to listen to some music from the summer days on my show, Festival Flashbacks. 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

0: Woodstock Road, Begbrook has got some roadworks. Martin Heath Road in Rollright is closed. The A40 junction at Westwell is closed. Monaghan Way, Carterton is closed. The Through Road in Newyat is closed. And there are roadworks on Whitney High Street.
1: 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And let's keep Oxfordshire and the Cotswolds moving. 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

Days Wonder Year. Listening to a track from Phil Collins at the moment, which was released this year. The same year as the 6 billionth human being was born in October. And the Ladbroke Grove rail crash killed 31 people, also in October of this year. What was the year?

Movies released in this year include The Matrix, The Blair Witch Project, Fight Club, American Pie, and The Iron Giant. And British chef Gordon Ramsay came to prominence in the TV documentary Boiling Point in February of this year. But what was the year?

In June of this year, the wedding of Prince Edward and Sophie Rees-Jones took place at St George's Chapel, Windsor. And the Queen's birthday honours announced they included a knighthood for Manchester United manager Alex Ferguson and the ITV newsreader Trevor McDonald.

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2: So, are you any close to guessing the year yet? If not, maybe this next track will help you.

In October of this year, the London Eye began to be lifted into position on the South Bank in London, and Ford Motor Company took over Jaguar in a £1.6 billion deal. What was the year?

0: This is the Wonder Years on WRFM. What can you guess the year?
1: So, any close to guessing the year yet? A birth this year in March was of Brooklyn Beckham, the footballer. So maybe that will give you a clue. If not, maybe this next track will help.

of this year, Coronation Street won the episode with a broadcast in March attaining an audience of 19.82 million. And the second most watched programme of the year was a hugely successful quiz, Who Wants to Be a Millionaire, which was shown immediately after the Coronation Street episode and was watched by 19.21 million people.

Yeah, so we're getting closer to the end of the show where I'll announce the year. But before that, just in case you're still having a think along, the toy of the year in this year was the interactive Furby babies. The craze of the year were alien eggs. The game of the year was Who Wants to Be a Millionaire? And the boys' toys of the year were WWF wrestlers.

other events from this year were the release of the first version of MSN Messenger and the publication of the third Harry Potter book, along with the creation of Napster, a music downloading service. But what was the year?

0: Let me out.
1: Sadly, some notable deaths in this year in the UK were Dusty Springfield, Rod Hull, and Ernie Wise.
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2: There we are, so we're coming to the end of the show, so I will let you know now that the year was 1999. Well done if you guessed that today, and hopefully you can tune in again soon for another show.

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Here's another local event which may be of interest to you. A local event happening near you? Let us know and we'll spread the word. Across Oxfordshire and the Cotswolds, this is WRFM.

0: For some roadworks in Whitney High Street, the through road in New Yat is closed. Monaghan Way in Carterton is closed, as is the A40 junction to Westwell. That's closed. Tad Martin Heath Road in Rollright is closed. And Woodstock Road, Begbrook, has roadworks.
1: Stuck in a jam? Call the travel line on 01993 555 999. 01993 555 999. And let's keep Oxfordshire and the Cotswolds moving.

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A local event happening near you? 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

0: Woodstock Road, Begbrook has got some roadworks. Tad Martin Heath Road in Rollright is closed. The A40 junction at Westwell is closed. Monaghan Way, Carterton is closed. The Through Road in Newyat is closed. And there are roadworks on Whitney High Street.
1: Stuck in a jam? Call the travel line on 01993 555 999. 01993 555 999. And let's keep Oxfordshire and the Cotswolds moving. The place for the best music. Yeah. And so much more. Yeah, yeah. Guess I'm back again. WRFM.

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Here's another local event which may be of interest to you. A local event happening near you? Let us know and we'll spread the word. The place for the best music. Yeah. And so much more. Yeah, yeah. 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

0: I'm Big Rich. Join me to go from here to there, between 4 and 5 here on WRFM every Sunday afternoon. And if you've got a couple of favourite tunes that you'd like me to link, well, little WhatsApp message, 07931 366 999. I'll see what I can do.
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0: There's some roadworks in Whitney High Street. The through road in New Yat is closed. Monaghan Way in Carterton is closed, as is the A40 junction to Westwell. That's closed. Tad Martin Heath Road in Rollright is closed. And Woodstock Road, Begbrook, has roadworks.
1: Stuck in a jam? 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

and gentlemen, this is Billy McCluskey from Palm Springs reporting for NBC Sports of America. 20 seconds to the start of the 31st party of the race on the outside.

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0: 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A local event happening near you? 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

0: Woodstock Road, Begbrook has got some roadworks. Tad Martin Heath Road in Rollright is closed. The A40 junction at Westwell is closed. Monaghan Way, Carterton is closed. The Through Road in Newyat is closed. And there are roadworks on Whitney High Street.
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0: There's some roadworks in Whitney High Street. The through road in New Yat is closed. Monaghan Way in Carterton is closed, as is the A40 junction to Westwell. That's closed. Tad Martin Heath Road in Rollright is closed. And Woodstock Road, Begbrook, has roadworks.
1: Stuck in a jam? Call the travel line on 01993 555 999. 01993 555 999. And let's keep Oxfordshire and the Cotswolds moving. 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

0: Woodstock Road, Begbrook has got some roadworks. Martin Heath Road in Rollright is closed. The A40 junction at Westwell is closed. Monaghan Way, Carterton is closed. The Through Road in Newyat is closed. And there are roadworks on Whitney High Street.
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0: 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At the racetrack. In the shower. 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

Brian Ferry and The Chosen One. And anyone who's been listening to me do this show for the last 7 months will know that I like a little bit of Roxy music, but I do like Brian Ferry on his own. And I like that track as well, again, like I say, called The Chosen One, and that's from the Boys and Girls album. A very good evening to you. This is Mikey C here at WRFM on, what, day three of a scorcher. It is just so hot. I'm stuck here in Studio 2 at WRFM, and it really is like being in a sauna. So I decided that I would just wear a pair of Speedos. Genuinely, just a pair of Speedos. That's all I've got on, and a pair of flip-flops. But I'm comfortable, and I hope you're comfortable as well, because this hot weather, it isn't always comfortable, and I'm sure you're enjoying it, and especially if you're enjoying half-term as well. We've just had the bank holiday weekend. I hope that was good for you. And also the fact that if it is half-term and that you're having a good time, then do enjoy this wonderful weather. We kicked off the show with a bit of Brian Ferry. Songs coming up in the show today. I've got some Cure. I've also got some Bjork as well, some Bonobo, and this track, which I was going to play last week. I do like a little bit of Pink Floyd, and this is Have a Cigar from the Wish You Were Here album. Do enjoy.

As I've mentioned before, I think personally my favourite Depeche Mode song, a track called Halo from that wonderful album Violator. Going back to the warm weather, I think I've lost, 10 kilograms in the first three, four records that I've actually been here doing the show this evening. It is so warm, and I did have a little bit of sympathy for the Wicked Witch of the West, because I know exactly how she feels now at the moment. Maybe you could get in touch with me and tell me how you're keeping cool during this hot weather. Again, it is lovely, but it is a little bit difficult sometimes to sleep at night. If you want to get in touch and let me know how you're keeping cool, the text or WhatsApp number here at WRFM is 077 22 100 890. It would be lovely to hear from you. In the meantime, this is a great track from a band from Los Angeles, and they're called Last Known Species.

U2, of course, and a superb track called Red Hill Mining Town from that top album, The Joshua Tree. Now, with the mic up here at WRFM, I'm not going to excuse myself if you can hear some industrial noise outside, because it's a bit of a tease here in Studio 2. Again, I'm just in a pool of sweat and just about to disappear, I think, into the carpet. But just outside the door, as a tease, is an air conditioning unit. So, at the moment, as I speak to you, my door is being kept open by my foot as I lean across Studio 2 just so that I survive. Weather-wise, yes, it is hot, but music-wise, I've been really enlightened to so many great bands with my children when they have grown up. And one of the top bands that they have brought to my attention is this fabulous trap. It's Bonobo with Nick Murphy. This is such a great song. I know that the festival season is pretty much upon us now, and if I could go to a festival and if I could hear Bonobo and Nick Murphy perform in this track, then I would be a very happy man.

What a top tune. What a top tune. Bonobo and Nick Murphy and No Reason. Totally love that song. Like I say, if I was at a festival and that came on, I would be having a very, very good time. But a very good evening to you. Yes, this is Mikey C here at WRFM with the Evening Load. And I'm going to be around until 7 o'clock this evening. Between 9 and 10 this evening, good old George Gombitz is back. He's going to be here presenting his show, Hey, How Are Ya? And between 7 and 9, off the back of me, it's good old Graham with his wonderful show, Rock-O-Mania. I'm going to go and try and find Graham in Studio One. I think he's just popped in. I did have a look as well, because he has this thing about dressing up when he does his show. He says it makes him feel more comfortable when he's actually presenting it. So I'm going to go and find Graham and have a little chat with him, and then we can bring him into the studio. In the meantime, this is a wonderful song. This is a song that I found this week. It's called In Your Eyes, from a band called Disappeared Completely, and they are from Kyiv.

0: enjoyed that. As I said, a band called Completely Disappeared, or Disappeared Completely, and a track called It's In Your Eyes. I've got him, found him, and he's as hot as I am. Graham.
1: How?
0: Oh, it is so warm, isn't it?
1: It is.
0: You've just come into Studio 2. Is Studio 1 just as bad?
1: Yours is worse than mine.
0: Is it? Seriously?
1: Because it's a smaller studio.
0: Yeah, it's a smaller studio, isn't it?
1: Yours
0: is that little bit... But you, like me, I'm in my Speedos. We'll come to your outfit in just a second. You haven't got a lot on, but don't worry, listener. It's not that bad. How are you, though, despite the heat and all of that kind of stuff? We mustn't complain.
1: No.
0: How are you? You good?
1: Good. Yeah,
0: well done. Good
1: bank holiday. Yeah,
0: nice. It's been nice, isn't it? Having a long weekend and everything. And it is half term for some of the schools, or most of the schools.
1: Yeah.
0: So who's here with you this evening?
1: I've got my granddaughter with me this evening.
0: And what's her lovely name again?
1: Renesmee.
0: Renesmee from the film Twilight.
1: Twilight, that's
0: which
1: right.
0: I haven't seen.
1: Nor have I.
0: No. is it a Disney kind of thing again?
1: I don't think it is. I'm not sure.
0: Isn't that dreadful?
1: Yeah.
0: It's because we're old again, isn't it? We don't watch that kind of thing.
1: Yeah.
0: We don't watch this Cowboys and Indians and Ben-Hur and stuff like that.
1: Yes.
0: And Spartacus.
1: Stingray.
0: Yeah, Stingray and stuff like that. But the show goes on. You had a great one last week, didn't you, where we had the reunion people in.
1: Yes.
0: I've got Renesmee helping you out this evening. I'm sure you'll join in. But back to a bit of a normal format.
1: Normal format. I've got Mike Dove coming in tonight from Three Horse Shoes in... Whitney.
0: Oh, nice.
1: He's doing a big charity event at the weekend.
0: Okay, what's that all about then, Graham?
1: A bit Oxford City's ground. He's got the Oxford United All-Stars playing in Graham Souness's All-Stars.
0: Oh, amazing.
1: So there's
0: helpful.
1: So we're having a chat for that. It's for Graham Souness's charity, Deborah.
0: Okay.
1: I don't know what Deborah means, so we'll find out tonight.
0: So that's on this coming Saturday, but for anyone listening, you'll go through more of the details in your show, won't you?
1: Sunday
0: coming up. And Renesmee's going to help you out, which I'm sure that she will do in the studio. Again, looking forward to all of the music. Again, we said music-wise for you, people can get in touch and they can suggest a track, a rock track,
1: something like that you would actually like.
0: Yeah. Should we do the number like we do now, all together?
1: 07-22-100-890.
0: That's the text and the WhatsApp number for people to suggest a track for you. Again, like I say, I'm just sat here because it is so hot in just, what, flip-flops and a pair of Speedos.
1: Jolly Green Giant. The smallest Jolly Green Giant.
0: You dressed up as the Jolly Green Giant, haven't you?
1: I've all greened myself up and maybe not the worst.
0: Well, you've not done a very good job. I say, people, don't try this at home, but you have kind of splashed a little bit of Dulux emulsion, I think, on you, haven't you? You kind of made like a leafy attire. Is that just because it's so hot? Are you just into salads at home at the moment?
1: Take salads to be lunch, yeah.
0: What, so did you prepare a salad with a tin of sweet corn and
1: image? There's some sweet corn in there. That'll do me.
0: I don't know where it all comes from, but once again, I'm going to give you 9 out of 10 because you do look wonderful. Super stuff.
1: I should have done something a bit cooler.
0: Yes, you should have done. Well, I think the main thing, let's open this door again. Yeah. Excellent. And let some of that air conditioning in. You get back to Studio 1, which is a lot cooler than Studio 2. In the meantime, Graham, have a great one, won't you? And to Renesmee as well. It's always lovely to see him just dressed as the Jolly Green Giant. A couple of tracks coming up from me now with a couple of female singers. The first is a lady called Plum, and she is from London, and I love her voice. And we're going to back that up with the Icelandic artist Björk, two female vocalists with fantastic voices. Very different, but these are two great songs.

super song, a song called Yeah But No from a Dutch and German duo, and that track called Run, Run, Run. Enjoyed playing that this evening here at WRFM. Schedule-wise, tomorrow here at WRFM, good old Chris B is back between 6 and 7 with his movie Jukebox, a great selection of songs from the films and from TV shows as well. Between 7 and 8, good old Mr. G is back in the studio with the new music show. Some wonderful songs played by Mr. G, and that newer show on tomorrow evening, Wednesday, here at WRFM between 8 and 9. It's good old Crossroads with David. Listened to it again last week and it is a wonderful show. And this is a wonderful track. I don't think I play enough Cure, so I made amends. This is a great track and this is called Fascination Streets.

0: across Oxfordshire and the Cotswolds. 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

0: Yeah. Evening all, it's only me, Graham, here for the next 2 hours of Rockamania. Only here on WRFM, online on your smart speaker, and on DAB if you're listening in Oxford. Right, and on, you know, I say online, we're all over the world. All over the world, Renesmee, aren't we?
1: Yep.
0: So I've got Renesmee with me to this half term, so she's popped in again, and she's going to help me with the show. And we've got a guest later on tonight, haven't we?
1: Yeah.
0: Mike's coming in to talk about a special charity event going on this weekend, which I should be attending. I'm really looking forward to. It's a football event. Like a bit of football, me. We like a bit of football, especially this week. This season. We'll talk about that a bit later. But we could change what we're playing if you want. And for that, you need to WhatsApp me in on what number to resonate?
1: 07722 100890.
0: There you go. 0772. What's it? Say again.
1: 07722 100890.
0: Right. Got that? That's what you need to do. But we're going to crack straight on, because we've got a busy show, with a bit of The Who and My Generation. She's wiggling her finger at me. We'll talk about this in a minute.

Right, that's one out of the way, two out of the way. Right, we're on our third one now. What are we gonna? Will you stop wiggling your finger? I never find out what she was wiggling her finger for, but she keeps wiggling her finger at me. Well, we've had a request in from Rob from Carton, and he wanted a bit of Whitesnake. I haven't got the song you wanted to have, which was "Don't Turn Away," sadly. But I can play you another Whitesnake one, so I thought I'd do a bit of Sweet Talker for you, mate. And let's hopefully Oxford bounce straight back up next year with a bit of luck.

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2: Cheers, thank you very much, Lee. Right, bit of Panic Room this week. Apocalyptic is a song. Now, they're a Welsh band who were basically formed by former members of Carnotaker in 2006. And this is off the 2008 LP, Visionary Position. 6 minutes. Not too bad, is it? Not too bad. Not too long.
3: No, but it's too hot.
2: It's too hot.

0: Yeah. Did you like that one?
1: Yeah.
0: Good. Good. That's a good start then. Right, the next song is a bit of Queen. This is a special song for us tonight, isn't it?
1: Yes. Who's the best team in the whole entire world?
0: Well, Arsenal, they've gone and done, haven't they?
1: Yep.
0: Took their time though, didn't they? 22 years to get it back again. But not just Arsenal. I'd just like to say a big congratulations to the Stonesfield. They won 3 trophies this year. Fantastic. Football Club. So it's been a good season all round.
1: I wasn't even born.
0: And do you think that Arsenal could win the Champions League on Saturday? Tough game. Very tough.
1: Wait, who are they against?
0: PSG. I shouldn't think you know who they are.
1: Who?
0: PSG. Don't worry about it. They're a very, very good side.
1: Hopefully Arsenal does win.
0: Yeah, well, it's 2 lots of 11 men. We can still do it. So we got to play this, can't we? There's only one song we can play.
1: 6.

0: doesn't get any better than that tonight, does it? We've peaked early. We've peaked really early there. So we're happy here. We're happy we're hot. We're very, very hot.
1: Yeah.
0: Which is, you got something to say about being hot? What should we do? What should we do when it's really, really hot?
1: If you have any elderly neighbours, you should go check if they're all right in the hot
0: sun. Yeah, make sure they're drinking plenty of water.
1: And with ice in it.
0: And we got, yes, definitely some ice in it, yeah. Yeah.
1: Do you have any ice?
0: No, not here. I don't know.
1: Aww.
0: No, we got no ice here. We just got water. This is getting hotter by the minute, haven't we?
1: Mm-hmm. I'm feeling hot, hot, hot.
0: Right, we're going to have a bit of Slade now. This one is especially from John from Farringdon, who asked for this last week, but I didn't pick up the message until a bit later, a bit too late in the show, as it was a hectic show last week, if you heard it, having the guys in from the Wood Green reunion thing. And he wanted a bit of Slade and Far, Far Away. Should we play it?
1: Yeah. 6-7. 6-7, 6-7, 6-7, 6-7.
0: What does it mean?
1: 6-7 means 6-7.
0: Oh, God.

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1: Okay, this is Martin Turner from the old 1970s Wishbone Ash. What you're going to listen to now, track of the week from Lily.
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0: Welcome to the Jungle by Guns N' Roses.
1: Who's it for?
0: My brother Caden, because he broke his wrist.
1: How did he do it?
0: It was kind of hilarious. He fell into a pothole on his bike and he fell off and he broke it.
1: So this is Welcome to the Pothole then?
0: No! Welcome to the Jungle. I'm Michael Jackson. 6'7".

Yeah, I think you like that one. Right, this now it's time for the live track of the week. We've got a bit of old vinyl here. This was from 1971. This is Humble Pie, 4 Day Creep. Like I say, it's off the 1971 LP. Humble Pie performance rocking the Fillmore. Now, the lineup of this band is Steve Marriott on vocals and a harp, basically, harmonica. Peter Frampton on guitar and vocals. Jerry Rowley on bass and vocals. A lot of vocals going on there. And Jerry Shirley on the drums. Cracking thing. He's got to number 32 in the charts in 1972, even though it was recorded in 71. Humble Pie.

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1: You're butting in too early.

0: Right, now we're going on to what?
1: It's quiz time.
0: It is. And for that, they need to WhatsApp us in on what number?
1: 07722 2890.
0: Say it again. It sounded like 200 there.
1: 07722 2890.
0: Yeah, so it's 10890. That's how he finishes off. Right, this is the cover version thing. So here we go. I want you to tell me the band we're going to play. It's on the vinyl again. So it was originally written by Burt Bacharach. And Dionne Warwick had the big hit with it in 1964. Got to number 9. This is Walk On By. I want you to tell me, I'm going to give you a bit of a clue because I think it's really hard. Who did it in 1977? Now, my money on someone getting this one right is Tony, because it's a bit, little bit different to what we would normally play on here. But it's on the vinyl. Picked it up the weekend from a charity shop for a bargain price. This cracking album, by the way. And I'll tell you all about it at the end of this. But this is whoever it is doing Walk On By.

0: Bobby Days.
1: Bobby Days has got it right. Well done, Bobby. The Average White Band. That's who that was. Fantastic. And are they a Scottish folk and R&B band, really. So it shouldn't really play it on the show, but I like the song so much, I thought I will do it. It's off the album I Feel No Fret. That was number 15 in 1979. The single only got to number 44. But I have managed to see one member of this band.
0: Who?
1: Steve Farrone, the drummer. And he went on to be Eric Clapton's drummer. There you go. I see him. The first time I went to see him.
0: From the Beatles.
1: Not the Beatles, Eric Clapton. Eric Clapton wasn't in the Beatles.
0: Oh, yeah. Wrong person.
1: He did play with the Beatles, but he only did a song with them. One song.
0: Wait, what was that?
1: I'll tell you in a minute. While My Guitar Gently Weeps. That's what he did.
0: Oh, I've heard that song.
1: So there you go. So well done to Bob. You get all the... If I was a Bill show, you would be king for the day. There you go.
0: Well done, Bobby.
1: Yes. I didn't expect Bob to get that. Well, I thought Tony would get that one. Tony, you let yourself down
0: there. I'm reading one of your books, Bobby.
1: Yes, she is reading one of your books, and it's brilliant. You're loving it, aren't you? Really good. Right, maybe I can get you to meet him one day.
0: Oh, yay.
1: Yeah, maybe we'll sort that out. Right.
0: Yeah.
1: Let's have a bit of REO Speedwagon now and back on the road again.

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2: Well, you're going to listen to it now when they get going. Takes them a while. You'll like it.
1: Okay.

0: Welcome to the Old Codger's Corner.
1: Yes, and this week we have got a bit of Frankie Miller. Be Good to Yourself, the song, is the song. It's off the 1977. No, it's not off the 1977 album. I don't even know what album it's off. It got to number 27 in 1977.
2: You can't read, it's too hot.
1: Well, that's what it is. My brain's gone frizzled now. It was his first hit, though. He was born in 1949 in Bridgerton in Glasgow. I think you'll like this one, guys.

0: across Oxfordshire and the Cotswolds. 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
1: from across the pond.
2: That was short and sweet. Right. Bit of J. Jesse Johnson today. Hell or High Water's a song. Now, he was born in rural Indiana, and he was influenced basically by American blues and the British blues invasion in the 60s. This is off the 2015 LP, Set the Blues on Fire, which is, I must say, a cracking album. And I must say a big thank you to Anthony Hammock, who said to me the other day when I was walking down the street, "You've got to hear this guy. He's absolutely brilliant." And he gave me the CD. And I must say, it's one of the best blues albums I've heard in a long, long time. Absolutely brilliant. So, anyway, playing in the band, we have Reed Rogers on bass, Smokey Donaldson on drums, and Lee Evans on the Hammond organ, as well as obviously Joey Johnson on guitar. Enjoy this, guys. I think you will.

0: She'll get there in a minute.
1: Steely Dan.
2: Steely Dan.
1: Reeling
2: in the years.
1: Well done.
2: I kind of got confused.

0: All right, what's the next track then?
1: Thin Lizzy, Jailbreak.
0: Ah, yeah, right. Now, in here, in this song, they say, tonight there's going to be a jailbreak somewhere in this town. Now, where do you think it's going to be?
1: You.
0: Do you mean, I'm not aware, am I? I'm a person. Where do you think they're going to break out of?
1: Jail.
0: Well, there you go then.
1: Because it's called jailbreak.
0: Yes.
1: Jinx.

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1: The Power Ballad. It's one for the ladies.
2: Yep, and this week we got a bit of Alice Cooper. Only Women Bleed is a song. Now, that was made a big hit in 1977 by Judy Covington. That got to number 12. But it's off Alice Cooper's 1975 LP, Welcome to the My Nightmare. And that got to number 15 and it was his first solo album. So this is where he actually, basically the group folded as such, and because the name of the group was actually Alice Cooper. And his name originally was Vincent David Fudia, or something like that. But he changed his name to Alice Cooper. So there you go. So it was originally the name of the band and now it's the name of him. There you go. Good version this is.

0: That was a nice song, wasn't it? Right, now the next song's a bit Hollywood Vampires. Do you know anything about the Hollywood Vampires? No. Well, the guy who was in, just singing that song, he's in the Hollywood Vampires, along with Johnny Depp. Now, do you know who Johnny Depp is?
1: Maybe, I don't know.
0: Did you ever watch Pirates of the Caribbean?
1: Yes!
0: Wow, Jack Sparrow, that's Johnny Depp.
1: Oh, really?
0: He's in a band, he was always in a band before, so you didn't know that, did you?
1: By the way, he's still wearing his costume.
0: Does he? Oh, no, I expect he does. But he plays in a band now as well.
1: So no, you're still wearing your costume.
0: I'm still wearing my Jolly Green Giant costume. Bit hot, isn't it?
1: Yeah, right, take it off.
0: Hollywood Vampires, Raise the Dead.

0: Actually, Jack Sparrow's a bit different on that, isn't he?
1: Mm-hmm.
0: Well, we're going to have a bit of Saxon now. Do you know anything about Saxon?
1: No. I know Anglo-Saxons.
0: Anglo-Saxons. Well, yeah, this is a difference from what Saxon is a band. But their first album had a picture of an Anglo-Saxon. There you go. They did a thing called Crusader. Are you listening? No.
1: No.
0: We'll have a bit of Saxon and denim and leather. I wouldn't put too much denim and leather on today if I was just...

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1: Now it's time for the blues.
2: It is, and we've got a bit of Joe Bonamassa this week, like I've been doing for the last few weeks, doing his stuff off the BB King's Blues Summit 100 album. This week we're playing The Thrill Is Gone, his most famous song, I would have said. But doing this with him is Chaka Khan and Eric Clapton. And if anyone watched Jules Holland this week, or if you missed it, he was on there doing one of his older songs, and he did another song off of this album, and it was brilliant. And then Jules Holland played piano on it, and he was brilliant on it. But Jules is pretty good, and it was good to see him a couple of weeks ago back with Squeeze. That was fantastic. Their new stuff sounds good as well.

0: Right, we're coming close to the end of the show. We've got a couple to go. And we're going to put in now, what we're going to play now.
1: Europe, Rock the Night. And your phone just went...

0: Right, it's time for us to go, isn't it?
1: Mm-hmm.
0: So we're going to say our goodbyes. And thanks for listening, everyone. Thanks for took part in the quiz. We're going to leave you with a bit of... We're going to leave you with... You chose this song.
1: Yes, it's Beatles. Here comes the sun.
0: Yes, great song. Yes, and we will, or I will, see you next Tuesday.

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1: WRFM. Thank you, Graham, as always. Really is in the upper echelon tier of people, is our Graham. Hey, how are you? George Gomper with you on WRFM. Hopefully keeping the show on the road until 10 p.m. And today we're talking all about artists with colours in their name. It's pretty highbrow stuff, I know. It's just a little bit of fun today. So please feel free to think along and write in with any suggestions, any performers, bands, artists you can think of that has a colour in their name. I've currently got a list of 18, so I'm sure there are loads on there that I've missed out. Do you think you've got a niche one? Let us know. 07722 100 890. That's text or WhatsApp. Bands that have a colour in their name, not the song, in the performer's name. It'll all be clear very, very soon when we start playing them. I won't tell you which artists are coming up, but that would sort of spoil the fun a little bit. And before that, we're going to be playing a little game of Beat the Intro. I'll give you half a second of a song, then 1 second of the song, then 2 seconds of the song. All you have to do is tell me what the song is. Easy, right? Not quite. You'll find out the answer at 9:20. But before that, I've got some blood-pumping tunes for you. And if this doesn't get your foot tapping and your head nodding, I don't know what will. It's the Strokes and Someday.

That is The Strokes and Someday, and I'm not sure I can think of a better way to start the show, actually. Well, that's got me right in the mood. Today, we are talking about bands with, or performers or artists with a colour in their name. So we did Animals a few weeks ago, and because we're all class here between 9 and 10 on a Tuesday, we're now doing colours. We've had a couple come through already. Pink Floyd and the White Stripes, both good options. I can confirm both colours. But keep those texts coming in if you can think of some really, I want some really niche ones. Not super niche that they don't actually exist, but 077-22-100-890. And in the meantime, we've got a little game to play of Beat the Intro. I know you love it, I love it. And this is one. I always play them when I've heard them. I think it's unfair otherwise. And this is one where I heard the first second and I did what Graham always does, who unfortunately is not playing along with us today, but I did what Graham always does, which is sing the song as much as you can remember, trying to get the tune, sort of just going around in circles, not really getting anywhere, trying your hardest to find that title lyric. It's a 1980s number. That's the only clue you're going to get, apart from the music, of course. And here is that first half a second. So there's, I reckon we'll get a few guesses off this first half a second. It's gettable, and we'll definitely get it off 2 seconds. But if I'm getting it off one, that means there'll be some that are getting it off half, and I assume a lot will be joining me. So half a second. If you think you know the answer, get on the text, get on the WhatsApp, 077-22-100-890. And in the meantime, we are going to play one song that just makes me dance so much every time I hear it. It just makes me go completely hyper. And I hope it does the same for you wherever you are. Unless you're driving, do so in a safe manner. From 1971, The Pioneers, this is Let Your Yeah Be

0: a good bit of music, that. 1971, The Pioneers, Let Your Yeah Be Yeah. So good. It is a party in this studio, even though Graham's not here. I know there's no party if there's no Graham, but we're trying our best. And talking of parties in the local area, this Saturday, 30th of May, from 2 p.m. until midnight, there's a big old party at the Little Ox Brew in Freeland. We're throwing our brewery door open again, they say, for helping of beer, food and music. Come and enjoy the sunshine, have a look around the brewery and chat with us about beer. I mean, what more could you want on a Saturday, on a sunny Saturday? We love having Squires of Benson back with their Mexican fusion street food. Yum. And Rev Faraday will treat us to his original lowdown, dirty, hip-shaking blues. So get on down if you want to move your hips and dance. Bring your friends, family. Dogs are welcome and encouraged, as always. Free entry 4 till 6 for the Reverend, 2 till midnight for everything else.
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0: Because it's been very summery music so far. We've had The Strokes, we've had The Pioneers, and we're not letting up just yet. This is the Charity Shop CD of the Week. But before our Charity Shop CD of the Week, we are beating the intro. We've already had half a second. And we've had a few people being a bit flummoxed by that. So now I'm going to give you a second. I think we'll definitely have a few more off a second. So here is the first second of the song. And I'm going to play it for you again. And you must be going round in your head now, thinking, trying to get the lyrics to work out when the title comes in. Maybe you're just going round and round and round in loops of the intro, which is this. At least that's the first second of it. If you think you know the answer, 077-22-100-890. That's on text or WhatsApp. And our Charity Shop CD of the Week. The party is continuing. It is one I bought for £1 from the Cancer Research in Tame. It's Tourist History by the Two Door Cinema Club from 2010. A few mornings ago, I woke up and I wanted to listen to something else. I wanted a nice, calm Tom Misch morning, but my CD player already had Tourist History loaded and I didn't realise until I turned it on, played track one, and wow, was that the right mood. So we're keeping the party going here with Two Door Cinema Club and What You Know.

That is Two Door Cinema Club, What You Know. And what I know is that I thoroughly enjoyed that. And I also know that you're really struggling with Beat the Intro from all the messages I've been getting in. So I've given you half a second, which was this. I gave you a second, but I'm going to need to give you 2 seconds, I reckon, which I'm slightly surprised by, to be honest, because I thought this was a pretty reasonable effort, but maybe 2 seconds will be the one that makes the difference, that extra second. So here it is, the first 2 seconds of the song. Oh, I reckon we've got to have people getting it off this. I'll play it for you again. And once more for you. If you think you know the answer, 07722100890, do get in touch. I'd love to hear from you. And not in a deliberate attempt to put you off, but this will be off-putting. I do understand that and acknowledge that. But our spotlight is talking all about performers, artists, bands with animals in their name. And this is a little tease of what we've got coming up.

excited for this. That's all coming up within the next half an hour. I won't tell you any of the names because I don't want to give away the game. If you do have any performers, artists, bands with colours in their name, which you think is slightly niche, that wouldn't just pop up on an immediate Google search, let me know. You know the number, 07721008900. And it's time to reveal the answer. You put half a second, and 2 seconds together, and you get this from 1982.

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0: Our first colourful band formed in Manchester in 1985 and led by singer-songwriter Mick Huckdorn. You may well have got the colour based off that. And you're definitely going to get the colour when I tell you how the name was chosen, which is fantastic. I actually didn't know this, but it was phenomenal. And it is based on three defining aspects of his life. His hair. It's difficult to explain this without saying what the colour is, but it's distinctive and curly, and it does have a colour. His favourite football team, and he's born and raised in Manchester, so that gives you more or less one of two options. And his political views, which historically nod to the left. Our first colourful song from 1993 was nominated for Best British Video at the Brit Awards. From his album Stars, it's Simply Red, and For Your

That's Simply Red and For Your Babies. We're talking all about bands and performers who have a colourful name, a colour in their name. We've had Pink Floyd in and the White Stripes in on the texts. 07722 100890 if you've got something really niche and obscure that you think I won't have on my 18 strong list at the minute. The next one we're going to, it's his professional name has the colour in it, but his first name, Egbert Nathaniel Dawkins III, wow, what a name, does not have a colour in it. Egbert Nathaniel Dawkins III is a phenomenal name. I can't quite get over just how good that is. Egbert Nathaniel Dawkins III. He's known professionally by something very different, which you probably will recognise. He's known best for his guest performance on Avicii's 2013 hit single Wake Me Up, and his own single I Need a Dollar and The Man, the latter of which reached number one on the UK singles chart. But I'm going to be playing an album from 2010 called Good Things. This song is called Misfortune, and his stage name is Aloe Black.

Our next artist with a colour in their name is another one whose birth name I can say because they go by a stage name. So she is called Natalie Renee McIntyre, which is not quite as fun as Egbert Nathaniel Dawkins III. Anyway, Natalie Renee McIntyre, I'm getting distracted. An R&B soul singer known for her distinctive raspy voice and is heavily influenced by Billie Holiday. It's her 1999 single I Try, which I'm going to be playing for you, and was her commercial breakthrough. The song peaked at number 5 on the Billboard Hot 100 and won Best Female Pop Vocal Performance at the 43rd Annual Grammy Awards. She's also appeared in many films, Training Day, Spider-Man, and some others which aren't quite as notable as those two. Few are. Have you got her name by now? From 1999 and the album On How Life Is, this is I Try by Macy Gray.

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1: Great song. We've had some great songs to... You know what? This has been a great show. I don't mind if I do. I mean, I didn't sing any of the songs. You probably wouldn't want that. But this has been a great show. Oh, Macy Gray. We've had Aloe Black, Simply Red, Yazoo, Two Door Cinema Club, The Pioneers, The Strokes. It's been hit after hit. If you're just joining us, welcome. You are in for a heck of a ride because we're on great form tonight. And if you want to listen to it all over again, I suggest you do. It's been a fantastic playlist. Then you can do that on the WRFM playback on the website. 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
1: George Gompertz here on WRFM, just looking after things until 10pm when we have the local new and undiscovered show coming up. Loads of good stuff coming up there. And also loads of good stuff for the remainder of today's show, which is all about performers, artists and bands with colours in their name. We've had red, we've had black and we've had grey. Not the most exciting start, but now this next one. Now this is a bit of fun. This is a band formed in California, Los Angeles, 1994, when they were still at school, and they formed under the name as Kara's Flowers, which, as you'll note, does not have a colour in it. So since then, they have changed their name. And they changed their name courtesy of inspiration from a girl they all had a crush on. So how to make her happy, I guess, is incorporate her into the name. They've had hit singles such as Harder to Breathe, This Love, and She Will Be Loved, with their 2002 album Songs About Jane peaking at number 6 on the Billboard 200 and went quadruple platinum in 2005. In that year, they also won the Grammy for Best New Artist. So from 2002, this is Maroon 5 and Sunday.

0: That's Maroon 5 and Sunday Morning, which has such a great chord progression on the guitar. Such a good song. Great album from 2002. Songs about Jane. And I wonder if that Jane, who these songs apparently are for, is the same girl that they all had a crush on and therefore changed their name from Cara's Flowers to Maroon 5. And I've just thought, their name Cara's Flowers, did that also originate from a girl they all had a crush on called Cara who got them flowers, perhaps? Who knows? Who knows? They just change their name every 3 years when they start having a crush on a different girl. Maybe in a couple of years they'll change their name to Sophie Left My Slippers by the Fire, or Bernice Brought Me Breakfast in Bed. Actually, probably not that one. That was a bit of a handful. But you never know.
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0: Anyway, without getting sidetracked any further, we're talking all about bands and performers with colours in their name. We've had maroon, we've had grey, black and red. And we're now going on to 2001, a year in which they released an album with a colour in it. White Blood Cells, how about that? And here's a clue, by the way. That's the same colour as is in the title of the band. So if you think you know that, 07722 100890, get there before me. And it was this album which propelled them to the forefront of the garage rock movement. But it was their fourth album, Elephant, in 2003, which drew even more success as the band won their first Grammy, producing the single Seven Nation Army, which became a sports anthem and the band's signature song. So I don't think you need any more clues at this point. From 2001, this is The White Stripes, We're Gonna Be Friends.

That was The White Stripes and We're Gonna Be Friends. George Gompertz here, just looking after things until 10 p.m. If you have a band or a performer that you think is slightly niche with a colour in its name that you think I might not have on my 18 strong list, do get in touch. 077 22 100 890. Our final band, performer, artist with a colour in its name, and I'm pretty much going to give this one away immediately because it comes from the catcalls that frontwoman Debbie Harry received on the streets of New York after she bleached her hair. And whilst bleached isn't a colour, I can assure you, you can work it out from here. They are one of the most influential bands of the 70s, pioneering the American new wave genre and scene with elements of punk mixed in there as well. They were successful in the UK and Australia, regarded as an underground band in the US, until the release of their critically acclaimed third album in 1978, Parallel Lines. Over the next 2 years, they released a string of hit singles, including Heart of Glass, which got to number one in the US, as did Dreaming and Call Me, as well as Atomic, The Tide Is High, and Rapture. They were absolutely prolific. They became noted for the eclectic mixture of musical styles that they incorporated, from disco to pop to reggae to funk, and they were really one of the early adopters of hip-hop, so there's so much going on here. The catcalls on the streets of New York were Hey Blondie, and this is the chart-topping single, One Way or Another.

0: That was Blondie with One Way or Another, and that brings us to the end of the spotlight, which was all about artists, performers and bands with colours in their name. So we had Red from Simply Red, Black from Allo Black, although I learnt today his birth name is Egbert Nathaniel Dawkins III, which is just the best name ever. I'm convinced that no name will ever be better than that. Then we had Grey, that was Macy Gray, Maroon from Maroon 5, White from The White Stripes, and that was Blondie, which I'm having as a colour. I don't care what you say. That blonde's a colour. Blondie? Well, I'll tell you what, Blondie will also work for artists whose name contain a sweet treat. Maybe that will be a show one week when we're really low on content. Artist name that contain a sweet treat. Yeah, we'll go for that. Blondie. Bang. Straight in there. Anyway, that was our spotlight for this week.
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0: And it's creeping towards 10 o'clock, so we've got a bit of time now to wind down. And it's been a very high-energy show. I've really, really enjoyed it. I've had a lot of fun. Thank you for keeping me company and dropping by. It does mean that we need to do just a little bit of winding down now, because I'm not going to be able to sleep for hours at this rate. So I'll be back again next Tuesday at 9 p.m. and hopefully we'll have Graham back in the studio as well doing Beat the Intro. And in the meantime, for the local new and undiscovered show, we're going to wind down with Gregory Alan Isakov. This is from 2018. It's called San Luis. Good night.

Good evening and welcome to the LN News Slot. That's local, new and undiscovered. Tonight we're not local but new and I think very much undiscovered. We head across to the Emerald Isle for Crea, who is no stranger to the Irish music scene, having released two number one albums as one third of the band Wyvern Lingo and collaborated with household names such as Denise Chalia and Hozier on his debut album Duet in a week. Crea, aka Karen Cowley, is now venturing out with solo work and she has a beautiful voice and just writes lovely songs. So enjoy Crea and her album, The Callows.

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